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1: Carriage 3.
0: With the updated call notes, are we reassigned to this call?
1: I'm not sure. Let me see what the dispatcher says. Within the police. Yeah, I guess. I mean, with these updates, they are requesting to come to this new address. It looks like it's 6605 Mineral Point Road.
0: Copy. Thanks. We'll go en route.
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2: Is the patient outside or inside?
3: 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I believe inside.

0: Med 6, that phone location is just, it's on, it's about halfway down the building on the Mill Street side. So maybe they are outside. I can't tell. I'll see if the call taker can tell me.
1: Copy that. We drove around the hospital. We don't see anyone. We're just going to go on the 707 side.
0: I copy.
2: And Medic 2, medical incident, 540 West Dolan Avenue, Unit 307.

0: Compton or Medic 6.
1: Medic 6, go ahead.
0: Did you have a description of this patient? We're not finding anyone on the inside of the building either.
1: Medic Happy, I have a room number of 8611, if that helps. That's what they gave us, 8611, for somebody named Mary. They said there was a nurse with them.

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0: Center, Mass Medic 6.
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1: Perfect. 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Oh, I got that backwards. Medic 6 is going to go with engine 6 in place of medic 7.
2: Comm center, this is med 7. We're pulling up on scene right now.
1: Hi, copy. Thanks for that update. 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It's not giving me the information I need correctly. 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

0: 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Go ahead. We're just pulling up on scene. What do you need?
1: Probably just your copy.
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0: 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Engineer's in the house.
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1: Comm center from Mathematics 6.
0: Just letting you know, we do have PD en route. Based on where they're at, they should be there before you are.
1: Well, copy that. Med 6 don't take long.
0: Copy Med 6 going along.

0: 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Hey, it's Mach 7. Just clarifying, is this real lift assist or are there more?
1: That's difficult to tell. I was reading that as well. It does say that they need a lift assist, but is complaining of general pain, so I'm not entirely sure. This was called in by an Embrace nurse.

0: Councilor Mitu. 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We can take an old stock or closer. Councilor, ladder 2 is on scene.
1: Copy, ladder 2 on scene. Med 2, you are closer, so I will put you on it. Med 7, you can return.
0: Med 2, on the way.
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2: Lieutenant, we're pulling up on scene. What can we bring you?
3: 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This might be a no transport. There's a couple different issues going on with the fall. That's probably why it coded so weird.
2: Bet you got these. 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
0: If you go around to the next door, we'll be there.
1: I copy that. Moving around.

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1: Copy that, 5, and looks like PD should be getting there shortly. I'll advise if I see any notes updated.
0: That's 5, copy, thanks.

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0: I'm not seeing a call up on my screen here. Send me some more information?
1: Will do. 1629 North Gulf Glen, Unit D as in David, for a Delta level breathing problem. Caller is calling in for her husband. Has congestive heart failure, 73-year-old male, conscious and breathing.
0: You put us in route.
1: Will do. I'll take you off and put you back on and see if that pops up on your screen. Engine 12 from the comm center.

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2: Engine 11 and medic 10, motor vehicle crash, 970 US Highway 151 southbound.

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1: Will they be able to get there from the top of

0: the on-ramp is southbound from American Parkway.
1: Yes, that's affirmative, but they're going to basically have to park as soon as they get onto 151, so it'll be an immediate left for them. They'll see us right as they crest that on-ramp from American Parkway.

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0: 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We've got nothing.
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1: 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Letter 8 in disregard. 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
0: We're going to take this call alone. 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
1: No problem here. 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
0: Thank you. 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
1: Here's Sue.
2: 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Liva, I guess you're disregarded for this call for now. Police are going to check on this person. I had another call that came in Monona, but I don't think I'll be sending you to that. I think Monona police are handling it.
1: Copy.

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1: Here's Stu.
0: Police are requesting Cares to go with them for a call they're responding at. 2110 Schlingen Avenue on the north side of Madison.
1: Copy.

0: 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You can cancel PD. We'll make phone contact. We're very familiar.
1: Thank you.

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1: 201, go.
0: 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They were doing some cleaning. They said some dust got into the alarm system.
1: Copy that. We'll try to reset at the enunciator panel, if not, we're going to have to find command center.

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1: Ladder 2.
0: If you have a responsible party for this building, they're going to have to send somebody else. They have a trouble in the system. The alarm set off due to dust. We're not finding the contractors.
1: I copy. I'll see what I can find.

0: Carrier's due from the gun center.
1: Carrier's due.
0: Monona police wanted to pass along information about somebody they checked on. I do not know why. I don't know why this is coming to you or why I'm looking at this call.
2: 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I've got the contractors out by the fire truck.
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1: Here's three.
0: Here's three.
1: Here's three on there.
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1: 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West Wash.
0: Yeah, you can pull right into the Camp Center Market parking lot. We're right inside the courtyard here.

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3: 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I think you guys are a lot closer. 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
0: Met 11's on scene. We have two vehicles appear to be on all fours. No obvious damage. We'll be investigating.
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1: I hit the wrong button. That is not for Medic 2 to be on that call.

0: I'm sorry, Angel 1.
1: Angel 1?
0: Angel 1's on location.
1: I copy. I see this is actually coded out as a lift assist too here, Engine 1.
0: Yeah, copy that. We can check it out and let Med 3 know if we need it back here.
1: I copy. I'll clear Med 3 then.
0: Confirm it, sir.
1: Medic 10.
0: Medic 10, transferring to St. Mary's.
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0: Yeah, just stand by 1 minute. We're in some vitals, 94-year-old SL on thinners. We're just making sure everything checks out.
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2: No, I don't have anything for you right now. Yeah, you would be closer than Med 6 for this one. It's North Blair and East Washington.

0: 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Yeah, we're good. We don't need CD for our precinct, but there is another person here that I think Metro's waiting on CD for.
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0: I believe I am familiar with the patient at 3113 Atwood Avenue. 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I see CARES one pretty close by. Could you dispatch them to the scene as well, please?
1: Yeah, you bet. It's requesting you respond along with them to 3113 Atwood Avenue.
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0: 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It looks like they're requesting entry.
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0: 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Full body cramping. Sugar 64, we're going to start a line and get some fluids and get him some oral glucose. We'll see him when we get here.
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1: Let me know.
0: We heard you. We have a full set of vitals. We're upstairs on the third floor. 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We'll send our driver down.
1: Okay.

0: Yeah, sir, Matt 10.
1: Matt 10, go ahead.
0: We're still at east here, but we can take that American Parkway. Call for Met 2.
1: Perfect. I got you assigned. Met 2, you can return.
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0: That sounds legit.
1: Go ahead, engineer. We're about 30 seconds out.
0: Copy that. Once you're here, you just need the cotton side.
1: Copy. Thank you.

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1: 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Is there anything we can help out with?
0: No, I think we're good. Thank you. 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
2: This is Dick, go ahead.
0: Best Defense is calling back. They spoke with a key holder. They're advising it's a false alarm. A child pulled it, the alarm, but I'm not sure if they'll need help resetting.
2: Copy that. We're going to go ahead and go in and just check it out.
0: Copy that. It's free. I got your sign on in Milwaukee and North Fair Oaks.
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0: 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We'll head down the same area.
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Here's three. I got you assigned the one on IHOP Office Watch.

Patrol Bailey is going to be in the town of Verona. Verona Fire and Verona Medics have been dispatched for an echo response for a pulses on breather. 6482 Purcell Road in the town of Verona. 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
1: Negative. It might be, and just didn't tell us. 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
0: 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They're just blown up now.
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0: I got you. You're on the right channel. I was not. We're heading Med 5 as a precaution with you.

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0: 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We're clear.
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